0: The same God you've trusted through every season is with you now. Even in the moments you can't see it, He is still providing, still guiding, still carrying you through. Ephesians chapter 3 says He is able to do immeasurably more than all we ask or think, according to His power that is at work within us. God's faithfulness doesn't fade with the years, and His promises never run out. So go to Him again. He's still able. Your encouraging Spirit FM.
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Hey, good morning. I'm Jess. 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

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This is the place just for you. All hot messes are welcome. I'm Jess, and this is your encouraging Spirit FM.

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Her name is Bethany Worley with That's How I Know. I'm Jackie. How do we know it's Sunday? Well, you get that feeling after church and after lunch of there's a nap calling me. Hey, you're allowed to say you need a break.

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